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0: 80 degrees when I tell that shit, please raise up off these NUTs, cause you get none of these at ease. 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A shave.

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1: 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Hi, I'm Taylor Galvin, and this is Manopa Matasawin, Living in a Good Way.
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0: 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Cause I like it. No diggity, no doubt. Yeah. Black Street Productions. We out, we out, ride. We out, we out.
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And we are flowing through the airwaves on CIUR. You are. Strong.

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1: Hey, Matt.
2: Yeah, Tim.
1: Hey, have you talked to Mark lately?
2: I haven't really talked to him, but he looks pretty down.
1: He looks pretty down. Yeah, well, maybe we should cheer him up then.
2: What do you suppose we should do?
1: Well, does he like...

0: Inuit culture is alive across the north and right here in Winnipeg. From throat singing and drum dancing to carving, storytelling, and language, Inuit traditions carry thousands of years of knowledge. Inuktitut holds teachings that cannot be translated, and Inuit art tells stories shaped by land, ice, and family. Inuit culture is strength, creativity, and resilience. When you hear Inuit voices, honor the history and the future they carry. I'm Michael Redhead Champagne, and this has been a Red City Moment.
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I can't really hear what you gotta say now.

0: 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Chance the Rapper all night going down here on ZB Mornings, and Chance the Rapper being in the city last night having a good time at the Canada Life Center. It was a lot of fun, actually. I went down there. I will say that the highlight of the night, I would say, at the Canada Life Center, it's not even those Res Kids. They were they put on an awesome set. And the best part, they were walking around the Canada Life Center after. It was cool seeing them interact with all the fans, taking pictures and signing stuff. I got to say what's up to them. And, you know, like I said, all in all, was a lot of fun. We weren't able to make it out last night.
1: Wasn't able to make it out last night.
0: No, you were not.
1: Shortage of babysitters.
0: Yeah, that's one thing. You know, shout out to Mom for holding it down. She was able to take all my kids, the whole busload of them. And, you know, it was a great night out. And like I said, yeah, great performance. Big Boy from Outkast, not able to make the show due to a unexpected death in the family. So I believe it was DJ Oreo who was on set. And he played a lot of Outkast's tracks while everyone was waiting for Chance to come out. He came out a little bit later than I wanted him to, I will say. You know, when you're dealing with babysitters coming out, I think he came out around like 10 o'clock, and I was like, well, you know what? It was worth it. It was all in all. He did a lot of good tracks. Did do some acid rap, which was cool. One was from his old mixtape, which was I was glad to see. He did some of his old tracks.
2: And, what song did he do?
0: Cocoa Butter Kisses. That was one
2: that's
0: of them.
2: The one.
0: Yeah, that's the one. I was like, that once I heard that, or, you know, once I heard that one, I was like, all right, you know what? It was worth the wait. All in all, like I said, it was fun. You're hanging out with me, Jeff Woods. We got Kiki Hall here in the building, 7:30 on the clock. You want to let us know what's going on with the weather there, Kiki?
2: All right. So right now we're sitting at 19 degrees. But you know what? Today's actually going to be a beautiful day. It's going to be really sunny. A little bit of clouds, but it's a high of 29 and a humidex of 32. So this, to me, is like the perfect summer day.
0: Yeah, a little bit of shade. Not too hot.
2: It's not too bad. Like considering. The humidex of 32, this is a good beach day if you
0: That's exactly it.
2: Tonight it's going to be mainly cloudy, but it's going to be a low of 18, and tomorrow we're seeing some rain. Woo!
0: All right, cooling it down just a little bit, coming off
2: cooling
0: that heat wave
2: down.
0: Here in Winnipeg. And speaking of heat, we're going to keep bringing you that best of the best. We got some Mac Matt and Maryam with Find My Love here on ZB.
3: 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Let's go.

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0: 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Krisha Turner, Don't Call Me Baby, going down here on ZB Mornings. You're hanging out with me, Jeff Woods, and Kiki Hall. 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Instagram and Facebook. Did we have the question up?
1: We have the question of the day up.
0: Okay, what is the question for today? It's a little bit of this and that, or what?
1: It's a this or a that. So this, it's a Pepsi or Coke.
0: Oh, listen, we're going down to straight sodas, hey?
1: We're going
0: soda pop.
1: Soda pop. It's I was going to make a joke, but it was going to be really lame, so I didn't make it.
0: It's Battle of the Giants, Coca-Cola versus Pepsi.
1: It's a lot. Like, a lot of people are going to say Pepsi, I think. But me, I'm a diehard.
0: You think a lot of people are going to say Pepsi?
1: I think so, but I'm a diehard, like, Coke Zero. That's my thing.
0: Does it matter? Like, I mean, does it fall under, like, it doesn't matter if it's Coke Zero or Pepsi Zero or whatever the case is. What brand it is,
1: right? Yeah, there's a distinct taste.
0: I'm a Pepsi guy, but, like, if I'm picking... if I could pick free range in regards to, like, perhaps, like, you know, when you go to the movies and you can pick whatever soda you want because it has a magical box or whatever. I'm going Vanilla Coke. Vanilla Coke's probably my all-time fave, so.
1: That's what I'm getting, but I'm getting a Vanilla Coke Zero.
0: Oh, okay, well.
1: And you know what? The aspartame really hits home.
0: that's something. 7:43 on the clock. Winnipeg, make sure to go and answer that questionnaire. Coming up, we're going to take a look at traffic, but first we have the weekend here on ZB.
2: Summertime. Yeah. Windows down, speakers up. Yeah. Windows down, speakers up.
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0: is ZB1047, the blinding lights here on the morning show with your boy Jeff Woods and Kiki Hall. Speaking of lights, speaking of blinding lights, let's take a look at traffic. Let's see if all the traffic lights are working right now. We got 747 on the clock, Winnipeg. Let's see what's going on throughout the city. Any kind of stalls or collisions I could let you know about right now. We are dealing with construction as it is summertime. There's every road just has some kind of construction going on there. Everywhere else. I'm looking at right now in the city, right? Not much going on. No stalls, no collisions, and no hydro outages, which is nice. If you see something I don't, give me a call. 204-788-1047. Let me know what's going on out on those roads. Coming up, we got some fabulous going down here on ZB1047.
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0: 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We are flowing through the airwaves on CIUR.
1: What

0: 7, JZB. No, that's three letters. Whatever. I try to come up with something there. It's your boy Jeff Woods and Kiki Hall here on ZB Mornings.
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0: If you know anything about Jay-Z, you know that he had a bit of a past life before the rap game. He was kind of involved with some gang activity, and you know, maybe known for having some artillery, maybe some guns, but he's got nothing on this former MP. I'll tell you that right now. There was an MP who was charged after police seized more than 400 guns from his Manitoba home. How crazy is that? That's right. Former MP Inky Mark, that's what I'm seeing right now, faces gun trafficking charges after more than 400 firearms were allegedly seized from his Dauphin home. The RCMP announced yesterday. So Mark was in Parliament for 13 years from 97 to 2010, representing the Northern riding of Dauphin Swan.

0: River and Marquette before heading to Ottawa, as he served the mayor of the city of Dauphin from 94 to 97. 78 years old.
1: 78 years old with 400.
0: There's 400 gaps.
1: What does he know?
0: I mean, yeah, I was like, what is
1: he preparing
0: for? Is there a
1: zombie apocalypse upon us?
0: I mean, it's kind of crazy to think, you know, and I'm trying to see if they have any, like, examples of what kind of guns, if they have any pictures.
1: Just a bow and arrow. It's not a gun.
0: I was like, maybe you said, like, a musket, you know, but he's currently facing 12 charges, including firearm trafficking, 2 counts of careless use of a firearm, possession of a firearm when knowing possession is unauthorized. So maybe that's telling me that there was some handguns, perhaps, in the mix, or perhaps some automatics, but crazy to think that this
1: Where
0: guy.
1: Where do you keep all that?
0: Could you imagine your neighbor, you know, being a 78-year-old man, and all of a sudden it's like he's got a bazooka in his basement? You know what I mean? Like, crazy to think, but you just never know. Coming up here on ZB, we got some J Lo, but first, Baby No Money here on 104.7.

0: 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Here on the morning show.
1: That drum line sounds pretty familiar, I guess, when it was starting out. Kind of a very similar feel to, what's that song called? Changes, the Tupac song.
0: Yeah, why did I start rapping Tupac? And then
1: it's
0: I looked
1: weird.
0: Over,
1: I felt
0: like
1: it's like the same drum line. Honestly, it's crazy how similar that sounded. We got 8:15 on the clock, Winnipeg. Kiki, tell them about the forecast for today.
0: The forecast today. Let's take a look. Right now, we're sitting at 21 degrees. But it's supposed to be beautiful today. We're having a high of 29 with a humidex of 32, and that's not so bad compared to this weekend. I think that's a beautiful day today. Tonight, it's going to be cloudy with a low of 18, and tomorrow we're looking at some rain, so it'll cool off.
1: Yeah, chance coming of off showers. That record-breaking heat as we've experienced the last few days. My AC's on overtime. It's needs a break. I'm gonna go ahead and say that right now. It is. It's been just sticky. You know what I mean? It's just been the worst. But you know what? I'm a big fan.

0: of summertime, so no complaints over here. Make sure you go hit up the splash pads. Go hit up all the outdoor pools. They are open all throughout Winnipeg. There's a few all throughout. You can go winnipeg.ca. They have all the listings there, which ones are open, what time they're open, and if they're free or not, because the majority of them are free. Some cost money, but majority of them are free. So it's a nice day to go hit up one of those pools. Make sure you do so.
1: You can't touch this. You can't touch this. You can't touch this.

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1: 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Remember the history. Walk gently with this truth. Hi, I'm Taylor Galvin, and this is Manopa Matasuin, living in a good way.
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0: ZB 104.7, that was Whatever You Like by T.I. This is the morning show with Jeff Woods and Kiki Hall.
1: That was a weird ending on that song right there.
0: I thought it was done and then it
1: kicks back in. Yeah, it's a weird thing. T.I. going to be in Winnipeg next month, part of the Tacos and Tequila Festival. T.I., oh, Fat Joe, Blue Cross Park. It's all going to be going down.
0: Fat Joe's coming.
1: Yeah, it's going to be a great time. Have you ever been to Tacos and Tequila?
0: No, I haven't been before. I think I was going to go last year, but didn't end up happening.
1: I went last year, and it was a great lineup last year. Saw a lot of great acts. But this year, I'm excited. I'm going to be there as well. Going down once again, August 22nd. Go online. Get your tickets. They are still available. Great food, great entertainment, and some great drinks. And it's right in the heart of summer, right in August here in Winnipeg. And it's crazy to think we're actually having a lot of festivals happening here in Winnipeg. Just a week after that, it'll be the Summer Rap Music Festival happening at Red River Exhibition, including Nov, DaBaby, Roy Woods, and a lot of artists.
0: Everyone's coming to Winnipeg.
1: That's what I mean. It's a bit of a millennial party, I will say. You know, it's coming off the Neo and Akon, the Chance the Rapper, and I did see that even Daniel Caesar's going to be here this summer as well.
0: That's what I'm excited for. Yeah, I'm really excited for Daniel Caesar.
1: A lot of great shows happening in Winnipeg. Like I said, tickets are all available online. Make sure you go and get yours. We got 8:30 on the clock. Winnipeg coming up. Going to get you some Travis Scott. But we got Keisha Shante with Bad Boy here on ZB.

those goosebumps every time, yeah. You come around, yeah. You ease my mind, you make everything feel fine. Worry about those goosebumps.

0: 104.7, Travis Scott and Drizzy Drake. Oh, no, that's not Drizzy Drake. Sorry, I was thinking
1: Kendrick
0: Lamar.
1: And Travis Scott?
0: Yeah, that's they got beef. That's the wrong one.
2: What a mix-up.
0: Yeah, Kendrick Lamar, Travis Scott. We got goosebumps happening here on ZB 104.7. It's your boy Jeff Woods and Kiki Hall getting you ready for this week. Fringe Festival kicking off tomorrow here in Winnipeg. It's North America's second largest Fringe Festival, as it's showcasing more than 170 local, national, international theater companies. And they got tons of performances, including drama, comedy, improv, dance. It's all happening throughout the exchange. If you need tickets or if you need more information, you can go to winnipegfringe.com. You were saying you've never been to a Fringe Festival event before, hey?
1: No, I haven't, but that sounds like something that me and my friends would do.
0: It's definitely something like you can go check out a few shows in a day. Like, you know, you can go and, you know, make a day of it and go check out, you know, like I said, all different kinds of shows. And it's cool to see all the artistic minds, you know, come out in the city and, you know, get to see it on full display. And I had a friend of mine, actually, she would always have a show every year, and she'd always put it out there. And I saw one of them back in the day. It was a little while ago. I want to say pre-COVID, I guess. It's been some time. But yeah, all in all, it's always happening. It's all going down here in Winnipeg. Kicks off tomorrow, and it's lasting all the way until the 26th. Once again, if you need tickets or more information, winnipegfringe.com. 8:39 on the clock, Winnipeg. We're going to take a look at traffic in a little bit. But first, throwing it back just a little with Nas. If I Ruled the World, here on ZB.

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0: Good morning, Winnipeg. We got 8:52 on the clock. Let's take a look at your traffic, Winnipeg. See if there's anything new in the last hour. Nothing so far in regards to stalls or collisions right now. Not seeing anything new in the last little bit. Still dealing with construction all throughout the city as that's the season here in Winnipeg. So just a heads up. But if you see something I don't out on those roads, give me a call. 204-788-1047. Let me know what's happening. Help me help you. Coming up, we're going to get you some Bad Bunny. Keeping it locked here on ZB1047.
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0: ZB 104.7 EI Nelly kicking off the 9 o'clock hour here on a ZB Mornings. Good morning, Winnipeg. It's your boy Jeff Woods and Kiki Hall.
1: Good morning. Good morning. There's a new festival or like an Akon convention. It's an anime convention coming up July 17th to the 19th. It's the biggest anime convention in Winnipeg, and it's a 3-day event held in the summer. From Friday at noon all the way till Sunday afternoon. Is that something you're going to check out, you think?
0: I do know about the Akon event that's happening at the RBC Convention Center. I don't know. Honestly, it's a little out of my range, I guess. I wasn't...
1: You're not going to cosplay.
0: I'm not a cosplayer. That's the best way to describe it. Yeah, I'm not one to... But I mean, I'm all for it. You know, I feel like it's some of the costumes that I've seen online, people like doing the whole dress-up, it's absolutely incredible how realistic they can make things, make these things seem.
1: And like a lot of these people like make all this stuff from scratch.
0: This is another super cool thing, the handmade. Yeah. You know, because everyone, you know, I've seen, you can get the costumes, you can order the costumes, but the amount of love that goes into the handmade ones. I feel like this is, I'm trying to see when this all started. I know it's been around for a little bit, but Akon happening July 17th to the 19th here in Winnipeg at the RBC Convention Center. Tickets are available. You can get them online at ai-con.org because, it's happening. I was looking. It says that running 24 hours a day. I wonder if that's...
1: 24 hours a day?
0: I don't know if that's legit. I'm trying to see if that's actually what's happening, but I am seeing that it's going to be happening starting on Friday all the way until Sunday afternoon. I mean, like, it's...
1: 2 a.m. showing up as a Super Saiyan.
0: I was going to say, I was like, dressed as Batman coming in the nighttime. You know, I guess that's not anime, but I mean, I think it's cosplay. What's your favorite anime? What comes to mind?
1: This is going to ruffle some feathers, I think.
0: Why you say that?
1: Has anyone seen the live-action Death Note movie from Netflix?
0: All right. She doesn't mean that, y'all. She doesn't mean it, okay? It's not...

0: 24/7. That's DJ Shove and Sebastian Gaskin with I Know. Happening right here on ZB Mornings, where music and community flow. Make sure to follow us on Facebook and Instagram at ZB1047. The questionnaire is up, the this or that. We're picking Pepsi or Coca-Cola. And you said Coke Zero was your go-to, right?
1: Coke Zero is the one. I said that Coke Zero calls to me like the Green Goblin mask.
0: I'm indifferent. Like I said, if we're picking specialty pops, you know, then definitely a vanilla Coke is probably my favorite. But if we're just going regular routine, I'm picking Pepsi all day, buddy. It's I don't know. Maybe it's just the way we grew up. Because that was the thing. We grew up with in a Pepsi household, and I feel like that is a real thing. It's a real
1: Pepsi
0: thing.
1: Pepsi household. And you know what? Like, Dad would let me. He'd give me kills at the bottom of, like, just flat.
0: Just spoiling you. Hey? Just spoiling
1: the very
0: you with
1: bottom of the
0: here,
1: 2 liter.
0: You can have the last couple sips. But yeah, I feel like, you know, growing up in a household where it was like Pepsi strictly. Because, you know, for the most part, I like to think, you know, like when it came to pop, I was like, you know what, it all kind of tastes the same, you know, it's no big deal. But now I'm strictly in a Pepsi house now, you know, so it's fun to see. Make sure you go on Facebook, ZB1047, and let us know which one you prefer. And you know what, while we're talking food, might as well, it's National Mac and Cheese Day today. So big shout out to Mac and Cheese. If you know me, you know, I'm a big fan of mac and cheese, and I mean, you know, we're talking Kraft dinner. I mean, it's
1: okay,
0: it's a staple.
1: Yeah. Do you ever add anything in it? Like, are you a KD and ground beef kind of guy?
0: Oh man, nothing goes better than mac cheese and some ground beef. I will say,
1: that's
0: maybe
1: how
0: mac
1: you knew
0: cheese
1: it was
0: and hot
1: Dad's
0: dogs.
1: Turn.
0: Yeah, you know what I mean.
1: To make dinner, Dad's turn to make dinner. It's
0: it
1: KD
0: like, we're getting
1: and
0: fancy
1: hamburger.
0: Here. We're getting fancy here. We're adding the protein to it. Yeah, it's. I mean, if you grew up eating that, you guys know. Y'all know how.
1: Katie and hot dogs, though, that's the one.
0: Yeah. Are you wanting to do Katie and ketchup? Have you ever done that?
1: Yuck.
0: Okay. All right. You got a little. I'm indifferent. Sometimes, every now and then. Sometimes I'll throw in some ketchup. We got 9:15 on the clock. Kiki, you want to let them just know what the forecast for today will be?
1: All right. Right now we're sitting at 24 degrees. Beautiful day. It's going to be a real sunny one today with a high of 29. And the humidex is going to be 32. So it won't be too hot as it's been the last few days. It's going to be a gorgeous day
0: finally.
1: Today. Finally. And then tonight it'll be a little bit more cloudy with a low of 18. So you know what? Today is the day. Today is this great summer day.
0: Make sure you get out there and enjoy it, y'all.

0: 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Inuit culture isn't frozen in time. It's growing, adapting, and thriving. I'm Michael Redhead Champagne, and this has been a Red City Moment.
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0: running the game. You know, this was quite some time. But yeah,
1: she's so good.
0: Her on the piano. Her on the piano as well. It's incredible. 9:28 on the clock right now.
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0: It's National Mac and Cheese Day. Winnipeg, we're talking about some of our favorites. What do we like to add to our mac and cheese? Because, you know, we like to get fancy, add some protein in there, and perhaps some ketchup if you're feeling crazy. But I did see KD teaming up with ramen noodles. Did you see this?
1: I've seen some pictures online of it, yeah.
0: KD ramen noodles, y'all. And I don't know how I feel about it. I'm not going to lie. I feel like it's more of a stunt food. It's more of a, you know, I feel like nowadays the trend on TikTok or whatever the case is like you take your noodles, your ramen noodles, and you add a cheese slice, American cheese slice, and that's like part of it. You know, you give a cheesy, you know, whatever. But KD's got you covered now. You combined the mac and cheese and the noodle. Are you gonna try it out?
1: I'm going to try it. I heard they got like some spicy ones too. Like
0: I saw there was a spicy
1: KD
0: cheese one. Yeah,
1: I'm going to try that one, I think.
0: I'm going to pass. I'm going to go ahead and say it. I'm not a big fan of ramen. And I feel like the idea of adding cheese to it just sounds awful. I'm going to go ahead and say it right now. It's not my cup of tea. But hey, if that's how you want to live your life, feel free to do so. We got T.I. and Rihanna. Are you on ZB?
2: Special was handed to all my soldiers over there in Iraq. Everybody right here. What you need to do is be thankful for the life you got, you know what I'm saying? Stop looking at what you ain't got. Start being thankful for what you do got.

0: ZB 104.7, a little bit of Shauna Paul with Temperature going down here on the morning show. It looks like you don't like the way I say Shauna Paul. it's concerning me just a little bit.
1: Shauna Paul.
0: A little bit. I was going to say zoinks, but that's not the right one.
1: No.
0: That's not the right one. You're hanging out with me, Jeff Woods, and Kiki Hall. Big shout out to Stani Nose Res Kids. They were in the studio yesterday with Eli Keeper. They were holding it down last night at the Canada Life Center, opening up for Chance the Rapper, as a big boy from Outkast. Unfortunately, had a situation, a family situation, so he wasn't able to make the show, but... like I said, big shout out to the Stani Nose Res Kids. They were able to walk. They were just walking around after their set. They were just walking around the Canada Life Center, hanging out, taking pictures, and it was cool to see. It was cool to see because, like, I won't lie, I was a little jealous that they were here yesterday and not on the morning show with us. You know, I feel like it would have been a great time hanging out with them and talking about the performances and whatnot. But
1: you guys talked to them at the show.
0: I did say what's up, and you know, it was cool. They recognized the ZB shirt, so you know, it was a cool thing. But yeah, all in all, a great time last night in the city of Winnipeg. 9:40 on the clock, y'all. We're gonna take a look at traffic momentarily, but first we got some Drizzy Drake with Signs right here on ZB.

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6: 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We gon' boogie, oogie, oogie, jiggle, wiggle, and dance like the roof on fire. 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Now, baby, get my booty naked, take off all your clothes and light the roof on fire. Tell them, baby, baby, baby, baby, baby, baby, baby, baby, baby, baby, baby, I'm on fire. 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
1: Good morning, Winnipeg. We got 9:52 on the clock. Let's take a look at your traffic. Let's see what's going on throughout the city right now. It's been a pretty slow day in regards to traffic. I haven't seen much

0: much updates for today. I do have a couple here. Looks like there are lights out due to scheduled maintenance at Main and Inkster. Police are on scene directing traffic. Use caution while traveling through. There's no delays. Also seeing there's a traffic alert at northbound Israeli Bridge. Looks like it's going to be closed for construction until tomorrow. That's going to be the northbound Israeli Bridge between Henderson. Sorry, the Disraeli Freeway until Henderson. So just a heads up. Also seeing Lajimodier. Looks like all northbound lanes of Laj between Dougal to Marion will be closed until the 17th. That's all I'm seeing right now. If you see something I don't, give me a call. 204-788-1047. Let me know what's happening out on those roads.
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0: ZB 104.7, Sean Desmond kicking off the 10 o'clock hour here on the morning show with Shook. You're hanging out with me, Jeff Woods, and Kiki Hall.
1: I like that song. I think that's a great song.
0: You should like it. It's definitely his best song.
1: That's my thought.
0: Sean Desmond's going to be up north. He's going to be up north in Norway House August 5th, part of the York Boat and Treaty Days. So make sure you get your tickets. I did see he was actually, he was out in Alberta. I guess it was a little while ago. He was out in Alberta performing out there at one of the reserves doing a show. And he was out and about taking pictures and being all friendly, just walking around. Probably got himself a bag taco, hopefully, and a lemonade. Because if you're out the res, if you're out the res and you're doing a powwow, that's my go-to for sure. I feel like we're talking about your go-tos, right? It's the
1: mini donuts and a lemonade.
0: Mini donuts, that's right. And
1: they're dependable. You can count on them to be there.
0: It doesn't matter where. Mini donuts it's definitely a staple. And I could definitely go for some right now. 10:09 on the clock.
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0: I don't know what's going on today. I've just been talking about food a lot this morning. My algorithm is just showing me a bunch of food. We're talking about the mac
1: it's
0: and cheese day
1: crazy.
0: Today.
1: It's driving me crazy.
0: It's driving me crazy. I can't even look at any screen without some food popping up. Anyway, we got 10:10 on the clock coming up. We're going to throw it back with some NWA. But first, Lil Jon and Luda here on ZB.
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0: ZB 104.7, 50 Cent in the club, taking you back to 2003, the Get Rich or Die Trying era, back when 50 Cent came in and just took over the game. It's crazy to think that was 23 years ago, but...
1: And you were a diehard G-Unit fan, weren't you?
0: I feel like there was a lot of us out there, all right? 50 Cent was the first concert I ever went to back in... I want to say Winnipeg Arena. I think it was back in before the MTS Center days. I could be wrong, but I'm pretty sure it was at Winnipeg Arena.
1: Did you have a G-Unit necklace? I feel like I remember you having like this flashy, blinged out necklace.
0: I didn't have one of those ones, but I always wanted one of those ones. I don't know if you

0: remember, but back in the day when G-Unit released their album, Beg for Mercy, they had like a exclusive, you could win one of their chains, essentially. It was like when you buy the album, you were entered to win, and they were giving away one of those G-Unit spinners. But yeah, no, I never had one of those.
1: You didn't win it.
0: She's making up stories. They didn't have one of those, but...
1: You cried.
0: Maybe. calm down. We got 10:28 on the clock. Kiki, tell us the forecast.
1: Right now, we're...

0: sunny outside. After this afternoon, we're looking at some clouds coming in, but not too much. The high of 29 with a humidex of 32 is your perfect classic summer day. This is a great day to go out and go for a walk where it's not too hot and you're not angry when you feel that weather.
1: Yeah, after about the last 4 days here in Winnipeg, I can tell you right now, I don't mind a little bit of shade, a little bit of rain. Doesn't sound too bad. Yeah, it was crazy last few days. Coming up here on ZB, we got some Kendrick Lamar, but first, Calvin Harris here on ZB.

0: ZB1047, that was Kendrick Lamar with Humble. 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
1: Bahumbug going down here. Bahumbug. It's happening here on ZB. You're hanging out with me, Jeff Woods, and Kiki Hall this wonderful Tuesday morning. A bit of a cooler morning rather than the heat that we've been dealing with the last few days. Just a reminder, ZB1047 is pleased to support the Gimli International Film Festival happening July 22nd to the 26th at the beach in Gimli. 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It is so hard. It's hard. You try saying it. It's hard to say.
0: Gimli Film Festival.
1: Gimli. See, you said Gimli. Yeah, say,
0: no.
1: Say Gimli Film Festival. Yeah, I just
0: Gimli Film Festival.
1: Gimli. See, you're saying it.
0: Gimli. I've been saying it.
1: Gimli.
0: It's the way you said it before. It was Gimli.
1: GimliFilm.com. Make sure you get your tickets. Also, keep listening to ZB1047. I do believe Eli will have a pair of tickets to give away sometime in the afternoon between 1 to 6. So make sure you keep it locked here. And it'll be a great time. I'm actually going to be out there as well. I'll be hanging out on the Friday on the 24th, I believe. I'll be hanging out there. So I'll keep you guys up to date what's happening. Coming up, we got some Neon Dreams. But first, throwing it back with TLC right here on ZB.

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Good morning, Winnipeg. 10:48 on the clock. It's time for your traffic report. Let's see what's going on throughout the city of Winnipeg right now.

0: not a whole lot. There was a hydro outage at Provence and Taché. That power has been restored to the intersection, so you're all good there. I am seeing one stalled semi blocking the northbound median lane at Pemina and Confusion Corner, so just use caution while passing. And expect some northbound delays looking elsewhere. Not much going on. Looks like there is a closure. Northbound Israeli Bridge between Israeli Freeway to Henderson Highway will be closed until tomorrow. And other than that, not much going on throughout the city. That's going to be it for your traffic report.
1: That's going to be it for us as well. We're going to be taking off as well. We're leaving for tonight, but make sure to tune in to Eli Kiefer on the afternoon drive from 1 to 6 here on ZB 104.7.
0: We'll be back tomorrow, Winnipeg. Y'all have a great Tuesday.
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Santan. Can I be candid? I can't stand it. Rap bandits got Kevin acting frantic. I wanna swing my sword, decapitate. But what is a man if he acts like an ape? So I sit back, plan a

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And we are flowing through the airwaves on CIUR.

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1: 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I'm Michael Redhead Champagne, and this has been a Red City Moment.
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0: 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Hi, I'm Taylor Galvin, and this is Manoba Matasiwin, living in a good way.
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The Kid Laroi and Justin Bieber, that's kicking off the afternoon drive with Stay. And I hope everybody had themselves a great Monday night and a good start to their Tuesday. I had myself a good night last night. I got to hang out with some friends and family that I haven't seen in a long time. Went out to the Chase concert, or the Chase, the Chance the Rapper concert. Got to watch my brother Boogie kill the ones and twos with Snotty Nose Rez Kids. They absolutely did their thing. And yeah, it was a great time. I hope everybody else had themselves a great Monday. And we're actually going to go riding into some Boogie the Beat right now. It's Higher featuring Sebastian Gaskin right here on the Afternoon Drive, ZB 104.7 FM. 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

ZB1047 FM. That's the Notorious B.I.G. with Juicy right here on the Afternoon Drive. Coming up next, we got some Beyonce and Jay-Z with Crazy in Love. But before we do, it looks like Jay-Z has been setting and breaking some records this weekend at the Yankee Stadium. So he set a record Friday night for tickets sold and then broke it the very next day for the Blueprint's 25-year anniversary show. It sold 45,832 tickets, breaking the record of the night before. He brought out Eminem for a couple songs, Pharrell, and of course his wife, Beyonce. Also in attendance in the crowd was Dave Chappelle, Jason Tatum, Gabrielle Union, Coco Jones, Joe Budden, and The Dream. And the night before, it was no less star-studded with Leo DiCaprio being there, Kevin Hart, LeBron James, Megan Thee Stallion, and Fabulous, and other celebrities as well. We're going to get back to the music now, though. We got Beyonce and Jay-Z. It's Crazy in Love.

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1: The Métis Nation has deep roots in this land. 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Their history is here. Their future is strong. I'm Michael Redhead Champagne, and this has been a Red City Moment.
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Hey, what up, Winnipeg? You just heard some Adina Howard, that's Freak Like Me, right here on the Afternoon Drive. We're at 126 on the clock, and it looks like we're sitting at currently 27 degrees, seeing some mostly cloudy skies with some winds coming from the north at around 14 kilometers per hour. Tonight, we're looking to see some increasing cloudiness, and we will be hitting a low of 18. Tomorrow, we're going to have a cloudy day with 60% chances of showers in the morning, and then we're looking at a cloudy evening with even more showers. And we will be hitting a high of 25 tomorrow and a low of 19, which is a nice switch up from this heat wave bit we've been having. I mean, I wish it wouldn't be rainy. I wish it'd just be a little cooler, but I guess I'll take some rain over that damn heat we've had. It was too much for me. Let's get back to some music now. We got Sean Desmond is with Body right here on ZB 104.7 FM.

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1: 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I got to tell you, I just watched the trailer for Tom Cruise's new movie, Digger, and it looks like it's quite the movie. It looks like it's comedic, of course, but he plays the most powerful man in the world who embarks on a frantic mission to prove he's humanity's savior before the disaster he's unleashed destroys everything. And they got him in like some old type makeup, and he plays like a kind of, I guess, a Western kind of Texan type of business, rich businessman, and he's, it looks pretty crazy. It's also got John Goodman in it, Riz Ahmed, as well as Emma Darcy from House of Dragon. And yeah, that's about it for the big names. It's directed by Alejandro Iñárritu, who did The Revenant. He also directed Babel, The Birdman, and a few other good movies. But yeah, that movie looks pretty good. If you're, you know, interested in Tom Cruise movies, that's coming out in October. Probably be a good movie to go check out for a date night or something like that. But let's get back to some music. We got some Heavy D on the way. But first, it's Big Tones with Don't Cry.

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3: 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I'm from the dirty, but that Chico nice. 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

0: feel this moment. Here's a little look at our traffic in the city. It looks like a stalled semi at Pembina and Confusion Corner has been towed away, and all lanes are back to being open. No delays over there. It looks like the northbound Disraeli Bridge between Disraeli Freeway and Henderson Highway is closed down for construction, and that's lasting until July 17th. That is all our traffic right now. If you got any tips for me, let me know. 204-788-1047. Let's get back to the music.
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And we are flowing through the airwaves on CIUR.

What's going on, Winnipeg? You just heard some Next with Too Close kicking off the 2 o'clock hour. We are sitting at 2:06 on the clock, and it looks like Winnipeg is officially getting their own pro soccer team, and we will be joining the Northern Super League in 2027, and one of our very own is going to be leading the charge. Desiree Scott, born and raised here in Winnipeg, will be co-founding the club. If you didn't know, she won a gold with Canada at the Tokyo Olympics and is now looking forward to building here at home. The first season will start in 2027. The team name, Crest and Home Avenue, are still to come, so make sure you're locked here because we will have that info when it comes. Let's keep some music going. We got some Usher on the way, but first it's Drake and Rihanna with Take Care.

0: time to take a look at our traffic. It looks like we've got a stall blocking the eastbound middle lane of Logan approaching McPhillips, so keep to the left or right to pass. And just a reminder that the northbound Disraeli Bridge between Disraeli Freeway and Henderson Highway is closed down for construction until July 15th, so please use alternate routes. Let's get back to some music now. We got Ice Cube with It Was a Good Day.
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2: 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We're not lost peoples. We are resilient. And we will continue with our survival on our travels of life. 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

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And if you didn't know, the Diamond Mini Looney Jackpot is now up to $500,000. We got a Diamond Consolation prize of $7,400, as well as a Blackout prize of $2,100 in 51 numbers or less, and another Blackout Consolation prize of $1,500. That could all be yours this Saturday, July 18th. Got to give a shout out to Helen in the Paw. She won herself $7,300 with a solid diamond. That was a consolation prize winner. And another couple shout outs to Karen and Susan. They were consolation prize winners on the Blackout, and they both won $750 a piece. So that could all be yours, Winnipeg. So make sure you go get your bingo cards and get to dabbing this Saturday, July 18th at 10 a.m. Let's get back to some music now. It's Masari with Tune In.

W1047 FM. That was Put Your Hands Where My Eyes Can See. Busta Rhymes right here on the Afternoon Drive. You're tuned in with your favorite funky unky, Eli Keeper. And I got a new segment I want to start. It's called You Know What Really Burns My Bannock. And so it's basically just pet peeves and stuff like that that are annoying me these days because I'm getting old and cranky, you know. Fat Joe, I'm a big fan. We got him coming up, but I'm also a big fan of his podcast, the Joe and Jada podcast. And what really, really burns my bannock is that they've taken all the full episodes off of YouTube and up. I guess they're putting them on Netflix right now. And I don't got Netflix right now. So that's really burning my bannock. That's today's first edition of You Know What Really Burns My Bannock. We're going to keep going with some music now. It's Fat Joe, Remy Ma, and French Montana all the way up.

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0: All right, Winnipeg, taking a little look at our traffic. It looks like the stall on Logan and McPhillips has been moved to the eastbound curb lane past Logan. So keep to the left to pass. We also got some emergency crews blocking the southbound curb lane at Keniston just past Lawson Crescent. So keep to the left to pass there as well. And just a reminder that Disraeli Bridge northbound between Disraeli Freeway and the Henderson Highway is closed down for construction until July 17th. Let's get back to the music now. We got the weekend. We can't feel my face.
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And we are flowing through the airwaves on CIUR.

ZB1047 FM, that's Blue Cantrell with Hit 'Em Up Style kicking off the 3 o'clock hour. We are at 3:04 on the clock, and we are sitting at 25 degrees in the city. Mostly cloudy skies with winds coming from the north at about 8 kilometers per hour. Tonight, we are looking at a low of 18 with mainly cloudy skies. Tomorrow, we're going to have a cloudy morning with 60% chances of showers. We will be hitting a high of 25 tomorrow and a low of 19. And tomorrow night's going to be a cloudy night with 30% chance of showers again. We got a hot hour for you, Winnipeg. We got some T.I. coming up, some Drake, some Cardinal, Official, some Sierra, and much, much more. Right now, though, we got some Big Papa. It's Notorious B.I.G. right here on ZB 104.7 FM.

Cool Running right here on the Afternoon Drive. Got to give a big shout out to Joey. He's been on a reservation tour with Brett Musua and Okama. They've been killing it all across the reserves. Big ups to them. And this next artist currently has a new album out that just released on June 26th. It's entitled Kill the King. It's got some features by Aris Harris, Young Dro, Anderson .Paak, The Dream, T-Pain, Jeezy, 2 Chainz, Summer Walker, Usher, and much, much more. If you don't know who I'm talking about, it's T.I. We'll let him know right here on the Afternoon Drive.

0: the Métis are the Otipemisiwak, the people who govern themselves. From the Red River Resistance to today's cultural resurgence, Métis people have always stood strong for their rights, their families, and their homeland. You hear Métis pride in the fiddle music, see it in the beadwork, and feel it in the community gatherings all across Manitoba. The Métis Nation is not a chapter in history. It's a living, thriving nation shaping the future. I'm Michael Redhead Champagne, and this has been a Red City Moment.
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So make sure you catch down there and go check it out. We're going to keep rocking with some music. We got Cardinal Official featuring Carrie Hilson, number one.

just past Lawson Crescent. Those southbound lane is now cleared off, but continue to use caution as crews remain on the shoulder. Looks like the stall on Logan and McPhillips has been moved to the eastbound curb lane, but keep to the left to pass. Oh, all those stalls have been cleared. All lanes are back open to traffic right there at Logan and McPhillips. If you guys have any traffic tips, let me know. 204-788-1047. Let's get back to the music now. We got Okama with Wasted.

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0: 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You just heard some Disclosure. That's featuring Sam Smith. The song is called Latch. And Winnipeg, I need y'all to do me a big, big favor and get over to our social media pages and give us some likes and follows. And if you're up on our Facebook page, we actually asked today, this or that, which do you prefer, Pepsi or Coke? I, myself, I'm a big Coke Zero fan. Pepsi just really doesn't taste as good to me. But it looks like a lot of you guys are Pepsi lovers. We got one. We got Jeff Woods, Pepsi, big bro, saying he likes Pepsi. We got a couple more. Yolanda Woods likes Coke. Charlene Woods likes Cokes as well. Nicole Fontaine just says cola. Karina Wood says Pepsi. We got Angel Grace saying Pepsi. Rachel Lucier chose Coke Zero as well. Big shout out to Rachel because Coke Zero is the way to go. Jen Hatfield says Pepsi. Tiffany Big Nail says Pepsi, Pepsi, Pepsi. So, yeah, it looks like a lot of Pepsi lovers. Like I said, go make sure you get onto our Facebook pages and our Instagram page. Support us, like us, and interact so we know what y'all prefer when those this or that's hit. Let's get back to some music. We got Drake and Rihanna with Too Good.
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ZB means river in Anishinaabe Moen. And we are flowing through the airwaves on CIUR.

Ghetto superstar, that is what you are. That's Praz and Maya kicking off the 4 o'clock hour. I was about to say 5. Jeez, my brain ain't braining today. Yeah, that's Praz, Ghetto Superstar, right here on the afternoon drive. I got to give a big shout out to Sam Parker, a Winnipeg model who is only 18. He just graduated last year, and he walked the runway for Prada at Milan Fashion Week, one of the biggest stages in fashion. He only picked up modeling a year ago after he was talked into it by a friend, and he says this whole situation is surreal. So he went down to Milan's Fashion Week and walked in 3 different runways, including his favorite brand, Prada. He started just last year, as I told you, and he's now signed multiple agencies, including Winnipeg's own Panache Management. He plans to move to London to keep on building his budding modeling career. Big ups to you, Sam Parker. That is an amazing feat. Keep it going, buddy. We're going to keep it going now with some music. We got Nelly Furtado. Tato, say it right here on the afternoon drive. You're locked into ZB 104.7 FM.

T-Pain featuring Young Jock. That's Buy You a Drink right here on the Afternoon Drive. I am your favorite funky unky, Eli Keeper, and you are tuned in to ZB 1047F. And it looks like Spain pulled off an upset, beating France today 2-0, and will be facing off in the finals against the winner of Argentina and England tomorrow. So I will keep y'all posted on that game tomorrow. We're going to keep it rocking. We got some more music coming up. It's Janet Jackson.

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time to take a little look at our traffic in the city. It looks like southbound Lagimodier approaching Dougal has a stall blocking the southbound median lane, so make sure you're keeping to the right to pass. Also, northbound Main between Armstrong Ave to Chief Peguis Trail, the northbound median and middle lanes are closed for northbound traffic until June 17th or till July 17th for street construction. Expect delays and use alternate routes if possible. Also, we got a southbound Keniston past Commerce and Rothwell. There is a stall blocking the southbound median lane. So again, keep to the right to pass. That is our traffic for now. We're going to go back into some music.

Post Malone, that circles right here on ZB 104.7. We are at 9:35 on the clock, and in the city we are sitting at 25 degrees, still seeing mostly cloudy skies, and we got some calm winds right now, so no winds. Tonight we're going to be hitting a low of 19 with 30% chances of showers early this evening. Tomorrow we're looking at a high of 27 with 30% chances of showers in the morning. And then tomorrow night, we're going to have a cloudy evening with 60% chances of showers and a risk of a thunderstorm. And we are looking at a low of 18 tomorrow. Coming back up, we got some music by Sebastian Gaskin. But first, it's Notorious B.I.G. We're going back to Cali.

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5: Hey, let me kick it to you right quick, man. 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

0: ZB1047, you just heard T.I. featuring Justin Timberlake. That's Dead and Gone off the Paper Trail album, dropping back in 2008 in Winnipeg. If you didn't know, ZB1047 wants to send you to a Winnipeg Gold Eyes game. So make sure you keep listening for your chances to win your way into one of the games. And if you don't want to sit here and wait and keep listening, then get over to GoldEyes.com and go purchase some tickets right now. We're actually doing pretty good this year. We finally came back. We are now at 25 wins and 26 losses after beating out the Gary South Shore Rail Cats all three games, July 10th, 11th, and 12th. We gave them a walloping. Big ups to the GoldEyes. Let's get back to some music now. We got Felix Cartel with The Way.
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ZB 1047 FM. You just heard The Game. That's How We Do, featuring 50 Cent off his debut album, The Documentary, dropping way back in 2004. We got a hot hour of music coming up. Winnipeg, we got some Justice Sky on the way, some Keisha Shante, some Flo Rida, some Alicia Keys, some DJ Khaled, and much, much more. Right now, we're going to go into some TLC. It's No Scrubs right here on the Afternoon Drive.

Jess and Sky, Better This Way, right here on the Afternoon Drive. You are locked in with your favorite funky unky Eli Keeper. And if you want to see the live performance of that, you can get over to Jess and Sky's YouTube right now. It's up on there. She also released a new song right now. It's and video. It's entitled Beaded Earrings. It's featuring Cadence. Make sure you go check that out and support Jess and Sky. We're going to keep it rocking now. We got Hugh Gale with I Adore.

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1: Métis culture is rising across the prairies. Youth are learning Mi'kmaq. Elders are sharing stories, and artists are creating new work rooted in Red River tradition. The sash, the jig, the fiddle, and the stories of our ancestors connect us to who we are. The Métis Nation has always been here, resilient, creative, and proud. Celebrate the people who carry this culture forward. The Red River Métis are rising. I'm Michael Redhead Champagne, and this has been a Red City Moment.
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0: traffic. It looks like we've got some medical vehicles and emergency crews blocking all westbound and northbound curb lanes at Osborne and River. So westbound, please use alternate routes, and northbound, keep to the left to pass. Also, the stall that was blocking the southbound median lane at La Jemodier approaching Dougal has been cleared off. So all lanes are back open for traffic. That is our traffic right now in the city. If you got any updates, let me know. 204-788-1047. We're getting back to the music now. It's God's Plan by Drake.
1: They wish and they wish and they wish and they wish and they wish on me. Yeah. I've been moving calm, don't start no trouble with me. Trying to keep.

warning out to the people in Ontario, in Armstrong and White Sand. They are currently, those little areas are currently up in flames due to some, natural fires going on. It looks like it is really going down out there bad. I just shared to my Facebook these guys that are in a train unit, and they are currently engulfed in flames outside of Armstrong. It looks like something out of a movie, folks. 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My thoughts and prayers go out to everybody in Armstrong and White Sand. I hope you guys all get out safe, but we got to get back to some music. It's Matt Mack with Think Too Much.

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1: ZB1047, that's Flo Rida featuring Sia with Wild Ones right here, ending off the afternoon drive with your favorite funky unky Eli Keeper. I am signing off. I'm heading home. Gonna go prep my bag and head to the gym. We got shoulders tonight, folks. 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And as always, make sure you keep it funky.
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0: 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We are flowing through the airwaves on CIUR.
1: I'm seriously, what do y'all think? Hey, Ben,

slaves. Atlanta was the mecca, building railroads and trains. Bear with me for a second, let me put y'all on game. The settlers was using town folk to make them richer. Fast forward 2024, you got the same agenda. You run to Atlanta when you need a check balance. Let me break it down for you, this the real challenge. You call future when you didn't see the club. Hey, what? Little baby help you get your lingo up. What? 21.

0: 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Some never returned home. 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Hi, I'm Taylor Galvin, and this is Manopa Matasuin, living in a good way.
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And we are flowing through the airwaves on CIUR.